0: Nein, wenn
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0: Non è un problema,
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0: Affirmative.

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0: All boys, Victor 032 will be in the parking lot at 381.

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0: Gracias.

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1: 10-4, I will get to another unit. This story is very confusing.
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98 7 and a quarter. 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

0: Hi, Carter. It's 9132. We picked up the area 3836 on Concrete area. Apparently, there was a jeep that also can't run anymore, and RP helped them park it, and he thinks that they're possibly too poor. He's not very helpful on the people that they can because they're not in the vehicle anymore, and he does not know where the car is anymore. And he's being extremely rude, but he wants them to run.
1: Okay, did you want to talk on that?
0: He hung up on us. We advised that they were last seen towards the common, but did not give us loving description.
2: 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Coming around to the Wolfer too.

0: 9132. 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There's a black Jeep by a light post. The male and female are walking northbound on Oakwood, and they're both wearing black Jeep.
1: No, I don't want to reach the coffee.

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0: Hey, I wanted to see you work for a new company. You're Rebecca Stewart, head of Arkansas City Campus.
1: Headquarters. I'll be out in those in the holding.
0: Sounds right.

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1: One for 43-44.
0: Done.
1: Path of Roswell. Howard was in Sam. Sam, Adam Lincoln versus Billy. Boy, Ida Lincoln. Lincoln, Ida Edward. 12-18-1972. 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
0: I'm working out.

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1: Harmony Cruz, Charles Robert Union Libra, Hurricane Noah, Nora Oton Adams, Henry, University, 3,

Yeah. William Tom Edward, William Adam, Robert Tom, Bruce Destiny, David Edward, and Tom Island, Nora Young, date of birth 11/25/1999, female.

0: 我都赞成。
1: 924 West Thompson Avenue for a medical emergency. Squad 1 respond. West Thompson Avenue, 924 West Thompson Avenue for a medical emergency. Squad 1 respond.

44, you feel like I'm going to take care of it. He also has a fight and release to Garfield County at 5:30. If Jesse was driving, he's ID only and negative, and he just has a learner permit.

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0: 920 Elm, 920 Elm. She advised that somebody was yelling at her and things possibly being human traffic. They called 911, it's disconnected, no one answered her.
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0: I'm gonna be at 9:27. 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

0: Would you possibly block traffic at 5300 South Van Buren or a powwow on the block for a powwow? The owner's possibly around.
1: Yeah, we're coming around.

0: 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It looks like we did 10.22, but our weekend is in total.
1: Well, if they're running it.

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1: Right.
0: West Cherokee. We had a special crash I heard in the missing persons earlier. The husband called and stated that her car was in the driveway and she's now possibly returning, but the husband is not currently there.
1: Yeah, we're coming around.
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1: Route.
0: This is going to be officially rolling overdrive. Obviously, that's our fire alarm and the fuel alarm is connected together when it's going off. Doesn't know if it's the fire alarm or the fuel alarm. 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

0: 29 for 43, 44. Tom, Edward, Robert, Adam, Zebra, Adam, Sam, Bertha, Alexia, Adam, Lincoln, Edward, Victor, Ida, Adam, 2, 7, 2005.
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1: We keep swinging back and forth from 1924 Comanche Trail also and 2005 Indian Drive, so we're unsure at this moment. 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

record for. 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

0: Headquarters, 9133, 9138. Do you check the area of possibly 53? I'm so sorry. Do you check the area of possibly 200 North Garland? We have a judging, but around there's a male in the theoretical distance, the white male, possibly Hispanic. Wearing khakis and a dark green shirt with a stain from the collar down. He's stumbling and possibly has a mask on his head. He's walking northbound on Garland.
1: Okay, 132 crosses on the ground.

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2: Nine, 125 headquarters. I got 143 and 44. Sam, Edward Young, Mary from the Union, Robert, Griffin, Stacy, Sam, Tom, Adam, Charles Young, date of birth is 6-7-1985.
1: Same work, same work.

0: 9,490. What's the thing we're looking for?
1: Very closer and passing down here.
0: Negative, we're speaking about the female.
1: Kneeling there.
0: Nine 74 143 by number. Sam 831 37 412. Graphic, do that too.
1: Ten more.

0: 9:34. Can you copy that?
1: The Olin by number.
0: That affirmative. Did anything come back?
1: 10-4, standby. We're taking 44 now.
0: 74. I don't need 44. I just need to know if that's a good license.
1: Affirmative. We got a return on Kalen Manor, 44-2006.
0: 10-4. Go ahead and print that for me.
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1: 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The RP is not here. He's not here.
0: 10-4.
1: We have got 9138. Send me a phone number. I'll start making calls for the RP and the other person.
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0: 21:29 p.m. Confirm with me, both are at the 2910 Liberty Lane, 2910 Liberty Lane. RP stated next door, there's a mountain team on screaming at each other. It's going to be to the north of this address.

0: 99 headquarters. I'm 10-6, 2910 RP for the president who is supposedly coming from.
1: I believe 2910 is the RP north of this address.
0: 10-4.

0: conclusion, Rob.
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0: We're going to play record 414 North 16th Street, 414 North 16th Street for welfare check. Check the welfare of Javier and Sander. RP is Beyonce and advised he has not heard from him since Friday.
1: Therefore.

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0: It appears no one's at this president.
1: In records, we have an address of 440 North 16th Street, 446.
0: Stand for, can you kind of send that and I'll be around for that?
1: Affirmative.

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Nada, nada. Rubber Boy Lincoln 730 will be 300 West Randolph.

0: All right, 127. Nine ninety headquarters. I have one for 43 and 44 and ready.
1: Go ahead.
0: Left handle Patterson. Paul Adam Tom. Tom Robert. Robert Ida. Adam Hart.

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0: Are you guys made in here? Do we need to get the RP to go to the front door?
1: I'm wrong, guy. I believe 9125 is information contact with front.
0: And four, we'll have the caller come to him.
1: And four, I forget it. I believe myself and 9119 were out here before he was seen.
0: Then, of course, he's on our way to you.

0: 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Are you with her?
1: 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We've made contact.
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0: 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Where are you at?
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1: Can you print that out for me, please?
0: That's affirmative, it's right.

0: 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Sorry, thank you.
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0: 那你看，你看，我是 ERP provided this person the house and provided an apartment for us.
1: Negative. 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She did advise also maybe South Bullitt.
0: No, there. Nothing on the South Bullitt. Nothing up on North Bullitt. Not with that description.
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1: 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There's the target back in the video now.
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10-4, Russian 4, 4-0-1 North Eisenhower for a female call, no injuries.

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1: This is at 1502 East Pine Avenue for a 78-year-old male who fell and found possible injury.
0: Service center from
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0: 3-0 Charles 737.
1: Non emergency Elizabeth, 340 East Beach Avenue, 340 East Beach, for non emergency Elizabeth, where after they respond. Has an expiration of 1/27, dated 29, is ready to confirm.
0: Okay, can you bring that phone?
1: Elizabeth, 304. Correct, 340 East Beach Avenue, 340 East Beach, for a non-emergency Elizabeth, breath, receive response.

0: going on and we're going to be live with this?
1: Who is responding?
0: 10-4-3-4-0 East Beach Avenue, 478-year-old female who fell in the bedroom, checked out for injury.

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1: Right.
0: Robert Bowman, 3 7 6 15 November.

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1: Yeah. 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

0: 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Engine one officer can do. 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Maybe can do. Engine one, firefighter B can do. Engine one, firefighter B can do. Rescue can do. Not a fire driver.
1: Permanent.
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0: Rescue officer, too.
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1: Right, one, thank you. 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
2: 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Makes more sense. Thank you.
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0: Engine 2, thank you. Engine 2 portable, thank you. First and 2.

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1: Engine two firefighter sent to. Tractor two sent to. 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

0: 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How do you copy?
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1: Reporter.
2: 3, driver, 10-2. Operator 3, 10-2.
0: Go ahead.
1: And 8-6-1-0.

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1: Engine 2 and Raptor 2 are on Route 1.

Oscar award winning thing too. Driver 14 and 10-2. Firefighter 14A is 10-2. Firefighter 14B is 10-2. Officer 13 is 10-2.

0: No, I didn't work in the same room with Global Radio. Firefighter 13 and 10-2. Not a certain headquarters. Nobody 04 at the Beaver Plant. I'm here.
1: That's fine.

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1: 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We did check the dogs. They're 10-2. 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
1: Headquarters 940. Chicago 5-1 Sirius. We contacted Kelly in reference to the lost and found property. He states that he has a couple of lost credit cards at the service center.
2: Okay.
0: I'm 9100 headquarters. I'll go ahead and pay that.
1: Ten 4 9 40 8 8.
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0: 另外晚上说是。
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0: 那你就可以说。
1: 你是哪一句最好？
0: We are now going to pick up Yeah.

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1: I see that you're getting kind of close. Can you be route 302 with Brando for a 44 service? Can you be route with him?
0: Affirmative.

0: 91, 89, 45. We'll give you more as we receive it. We are trying to confirm the 44 right now.
1: And 4.
0: I apologize. We're actually on the line with county, and they advise that it is valid, and I kind of can't hear subject information.
1: And 4. If we can get that 43 picture and send it over, please.
0: Affirmative, we'll send it.

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1: Four. We do have a tall type on Tanner Renton, paper 1021 of 96. I copy that you have one in custody at 943. And we do have tall type on a Tanner Renton, Robert Edward Nora, King Edward Nora, paper 1021 of 96.
0: Okay, if you can pass whatever the deal, he's in custody.
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1: 10-4.

0: Headquarters, 9042. I apologize. I've had this call holding for about 30 minutes. We've been 71 and speak with Lynn Miller from the lobby in reference to the photographic effect.
1: Not a problem.
0: 10-4.

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1: Ten four. Was he able to get the call off the top four?
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1: Don't worry.

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1: Stand by 9100.
0: Good.
1: 71 lobby, sequence 7-4.
0: Got it.
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1: You need to make contact with an April tomorrow. You will be checking the welfare of a Javier Sander.
0: Okay.
1: Go
0: ahead. I'm going to be around to 306 East Columbia for a follow up.
1: Copy.
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1: Yeah, well, 90-40 numbers.

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0: now.
1: Lincoln Mary's gone, 277.
0: Plan 4, insurance is confirmed, will we get a
1: second? Victor Young, Zebra, 014.
0: Plan 4, insurance is also confirmed and they're both printed.
1: Plan 5, 243, sorry. Robert Edward, Edward Sam, first name Lance, Lincoln Adam Laura, Charles Edward, date of birth 2/23/1970, white male.

0: Something, bro. They're all Robert Irvin William, Christian Kravitz, Tom Robert Adam, Victor Ida Sam, date of birth 4/11/78. Wow.
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0: And four.

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0: Yeah, thank you.
1: Bobby.

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1: And four.
0: No, he's not really gonna.
1: And four.

0: nicely for something sick. However, there is no one at the park at this moment. Simply.
1: And four.

0: T1A1 headquarters.
1: Yeah.
0: Metal 8-12-4.
1: For what?
0: Personal.
1: And for

3181 headquarters. 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Ready. 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

0: Yeah, the hard piece from this isn't out to the state and the rest of the form. Some of it, they didn't want me to do that.
1: Yeah,
0: out the deal only room.

0: You want anyone here, Porter?
1: Go
0: Penny, what was manager? You said she was going to call us.
1: You say what?
0: He said we're going to leave him for now. And if there was a problem later on, he's going to call us. But he said to leave him for now.
1: And for me, advised that I do have a job site and it could be at St. Mary's.
0: Stand forward.

0: The animal body lab veterinarian was actually going to be in ER room 1.
1: Yeah,
0: Headquarters 4531. I have a Rebecca Smith on public service for her.

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0: Robert Tom Davis 007900 North Oval.
1: Four.

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0: Headquarters 9040.
1: Yeah.
0: At 2707 North Emerson, he made contact with Wallace and North Emerson. Paragraph 5.
1: Okay.

0: headquarters 935.
1: Yeah.
0: Can you be route to 2214 Constitution Avenue for a welfare check on a something here? Are we advised that this is where her husband possibly resides? She last got a hold of him in February, and he did call her a while ago for a divorce. And she said her children bother. She has no way of getting in contact with him. Her county assessor is this address next to a cafe in Burke, so I'm not sure if he's with her anymore.
1: And

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0: Pretty quick hand to 291-6 Adam King Henry. Could be on a 4 to 8 unit, that's what I mean.

0: 9040. That takes you a 2018 Red Ford Escape to a Brittany lottery out of Kansas.
1: That's it. Can you print that for me?
0: 10-4-5.

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1: 10-4.

0: 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Hey, pick up a dog. Head back to the bunker.
1: 10-4.

0: 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Just confirming that 1801 West Oklahoma still needs done.
1: Yeah. 9100, 10-4.

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1: And four.
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1: 10-4, I think 9045 has been routed in the line.
0: And four, they're just getting the Van Buren.
1: 10-4.
0: 9045, 9113, I think we were right in front of me. Let's see them. Try to see if I'm going to open that at all.
2: Nine, seven,
0: who's
2: also an hour.
0: Where
2: do you guys need me?
0: I got him locked up here in front of the integrity track. See if we can get up to Van Buren Gate.
2: Thank you.

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0: 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Plan for. 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
0: 10-4.

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0: 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Date of birth 10-11-79, Asian male.
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0: 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Just have a valid 23, negative 44.
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1: Do I have?
0: Just call at 2700 North Bamberry. I'm going to be at their offices or on an actual street near there's no lock number.
1: I'll get that in just a moment.

0: Medical emergency, 4329 North 8th Street, 4329 North 8th Street, medical emergency, Jeffrey for the Thomas Murphy.
1: North 8th, you're in, we can't.
0: Yes.
1: Yeah.
0: Medical emergency, 4329 North K Street, 4329 North K Street, medical emergency, Grand Forks, Arizona, Mercy.
1: Grand Forks 2 is responding from Station 1.
0: 10-4, this is at 4329 North K Street, for a 50-year-old female who's diabetic. We're actively having an allergic reaction to anesthesia, difficulty breathing, sweating, and shaking and losing color.

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1: 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Sam Charles. Open Tom Tom. First name Kimberly. King Ida Mary. Boy Edward Robert. Lincoln Young. Middle initial M for Michelle. 5597 North Mount.
0: Four.

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1: And for confirming the expiration on the 28th, 12 of 26.
0: Affirmative on a 2008 Cadillac.
1: My apologies. Is this your insurance is confirmed?
0: Insurance is confirmed through Progressive.
1: Yeah, well, thank you.

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0: Robert Palm, Adam 115. First up, call out Randall in Cleveland, please. Currently.
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0: Go ahead.
1: Left, Sam Tom Edward, Frank Edward Nora, versus Robert Ocean Nora, Adam Morton David, 2-18-91 White Mountain.
0: Yeah, 4.

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1: Can you use 71 and make contact with Cam in the lobby? We did last time he split the city and was supposed to be working on a water line over at 2002 North 3rd Street. And then the residents came out and started cursing at the RP and wasn't allowing the RP to finish their work. He just wants some information on what to do.
0: Ten four.

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0: Lots of Adam, Nora, David, Edward, Robert, Sam, Hook, and Nora. First of King, Adam, Tom, Henry, Robert, Young, Nora. 2-12-87, white and up.
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0: 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We're asking to respond with Portland Fire and Mercy.
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0: please interrupt. 10-4, this is at 210 West Robertson Road for a 82-year-old female who fell, possible head or hip injury.
1: 10-4, we're responding from Maple and

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0: Last name Castle. Charles Adam Sam. Tom Lincoln Edward. First name Kimberly. Thomas Billing. Mel Echo Hill for Laura. Age 15 and 68, white female.

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1: Thank you. 9-1-13 traffic.
0: Go ahead.
1: Robert Victor, 546, gonna be 1200 North Cleveland.
0: 10-4.
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1: Yeah. Forty-five, 31 to headquarters. Go ahead. 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
0: 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I will.
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1: Go ahead.
0: Last name Peterson, Paul Edward Tom, Edward Robert Sam, Wilson Nora. First name Jacob, John Adam Charles, Wilson Boy. Middle initial P for Paul, 10-23-2003 right now.
1: Ten four, ten five.

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0: Name is Trinity James, last name James, common spelling, first name. 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
1: 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The door is locked. 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
0: Lots of Victor Adam Sam, Sam Adam Robert, versus George Robert Edward, Young Sam Oath and Nora. 2-0-9-0-9.

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0: 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RP stated that a male walked in screaming and yelling. 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And then he caused a commotion and possibly walked out the back door, but they do want to trespass. We're getting a description out.
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0: I show you both around to 417 North 22nd, 417 North 22nd for the medical. Are we saying that somebody hit Hill and is trying to cut herself? She does have a knife. I'm not sure who's closest, but whoever's closest can go post.
1: In 494 code.
0: Emergency 472-22nd, 417 North 22nd for a medical emergency rescue response.
1: I'm coming out for medical.
0: 10-4.
1: I'm not going to pick my paperwork. I'm going to remain code until I'm not needed in that test tonight.
0: 10-4.

I don't know.

0: First, I have two last names. First last name is Mary Adam Tom, Union Tom Edward. Second last name, Adam Mary Adam, Young Adam. First name, Mary Adam Robert. Date of birth, 6/30/2000.
1: Tangor. Ninety-four. We're not getting a return.
0: Yeah,

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0: Yeah, thanks for still.
1: Hello.

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0: 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Robert Boy Mary, 908, I'll have it on the internet.
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0: 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Are you available so we can transfer them to you?
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1: Last is Trejo, Tom, Robert, Edward, John, Othin, Bertha, Veronica, Victor, Edward, Robert, Othin, Nora, Ida, Charles, Adam, 321 of 83.
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0: Stand for. Not on 65, but 91.6. You think you're going to be good with her? That's affirmative. For headquarters, I'll be 10-8 from that, and I'll be 10-6 on the lobby call for the property damage.
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0: Negative. Do I need to wait for him to get here?
1: We don't speak English very well. We have to have 995 translate on the 911. His son hit him in the head with a baseball bat. We defined medical. I think the RP is across the street from the veteran.
0: And 4, I'll see what I can do.
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0: 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If you want, you can speak with suspect. He should be inside. I'll be there so we can talk to him. Suspect at 1131. Affirmative, his name is Sanford. 10-4.

0: Traffic three is inbound. We're clear. We'll be in route to the fuel center.
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1: I believe the victim were crying.
0: I think I have the suspect out here in the back.
1: Okay, if he speaks English, I'll break it.
0: That's right, they're fighting now. I think he's going west on Oklahoma.
1: Oh, that's out front.
0: He's wearing a blue shirt, fucking hat. He's not running. Is he? Come on, wait. 10-4, what's he doing?

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1: Sure.

0: 95 for 144. Last name is Mary Ann Robert Ida Adam Robert Tom Young. First name is Sam Adam Nora Tom Ocean Sam. And middle initial is D for Blaine. Date of birth is 10/20/06.
1: 10/4, standby.

1995, we have a baseball bat. It would be a small key ball one, from what I understand. 10-4.

0: 1994. 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
1: Yeah, I don't know.

90 to 99 problem. I'm gonna go ahead and walk the alley. 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And what did they give a description of that other than like a call symbol one? Did they give a color? I'll get you one right now.

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0: Well, according to him, he's trying to move out of that address today. 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
1: And for see how long he's been staying. I'm being advised he's only been here for 3 days.
0: Copy.

0: 1984 headquarters. Just in case we get a call about it, there was a firework in our facility.
1: Denver.

My name is Bart Henry Adam Robert Tom. First name is Danny David Adam Nora Noel Young. Date of birth 12/3/1990. Male.

0: 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Can you hear me?
1: 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Structure fire 1124 East Oklahoma, 11240 East Oklahoma for a structure fire. Engine 3, engine 4 down 20 at this one.

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1: 10-4, this is going to be 1124 East Oklahoma, 11240 East Oklahoma, for a water tank on fire. Everyone's outside of the house.

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0: 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The correct address will be 1120 East Oklahoma.
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0: 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He's one himself there at the house and he was my left. I got a hold of him, thank you. Nine quarters, time and number. Show me that.
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0: Last name Norton, Nora Oaken Robert, Tom Oaken Nora, first name Landry, Lincoln Madam Nora, David Rubble Young, middle initial K for Kathleen, the 12-13 of 2004, what's the number?
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0: Union Route to Liberty. Obviously, it's at the Mail Lift at Gray Mercury, southbound on Liberty.
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1: Go for both.
0: The male half is old. He's at 2614 North Washington. And he would like to be quick on you.
1: Yeah, four.
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0: 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He's very good.

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0: Good.
1: We just need back around 19-15, we fine for harassment or stopping. The RP called back and said that as soon as you left, you got a message saying that the officers or the cops didn't do anything.
0: Okay, I'll be back.

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